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I'd never change any day in your presence. And it's okay, despite the pain. Got my face up, it's gonna be a while.

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Which one of you rappers wanna be stepping and end up in a bad spot? Reading the script, you better fuck with the damn plot. I can kill him with words or I can get a man got. Put out your best thing and I see that flopped. You cannot level with anything that I'm delivering. Make these, chef this, cook that. Michelin, I got the general

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Shall I account for peace? Shall I resist it my way? 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

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I'd never change any day in your presence. And it's okay, despite the pain. Got my face up, it's gonna be a while.

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I lost it and you're not mine. I lost it and you are. And you are.

dad told me this one thing, and it's very true. He said, sometimes, he said, the parents need their kids more than the kids need the parents.